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Show me what you got, just pop that loose, and then we're gonna drink some booze, we're gonna boogie in the honky-tonk way. Gee, that sound, you're gonna have to get drowned.

use my heart and make me blue. 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